The rain falls like soldiers over stone rivers and barren lands. Loaded phrases are fired, they strike from the tongues that command. Flashes of lightning split the air like bullets, defiant they stand.

so much. Took her home, took her life in a moment. 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

so friendly and the coffee's good and cheap. And up the hill from me I see a market marks the street. A maze of orange parasols, a blaze of fruit and veg, a radical rembetico twink.

I was always working steady, but I never called it art. 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It failed my little fire, but it spread the dying spark. Go tell the young Messiah what happens to the heart. There's a mist of summer kisses where I tried to double park. The rivalry was vicious. The women were in charge. It was nothing, it was business, but it left an ugly mark. I've come here to revisit

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I was dressing kinda sharp. Had a pussy in the kitchen and a panther in the yard. In the prison of the gifted, I was friendly with the guards, so I never had to witness

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After all, I knew the chart. Just to look at her was trouble. It was trouble from the start. Sure, we played a stunning couple, but I never liked the part. It ain't pretty, it ain't subtle. What happens to the heart? Now the angel's got a fiddle, the devil's got a harp. Every soul is like a minnow, every mind is like a shark. May I've broken every window, but the house is dark. I care but very little. What happens to the heart? Then I studied with this beggar. He was filthy, he was scarred by the claws of many women he had failed to disregard. No fable, hear no lesson. No singing meadowlark, just a filthy beggar guessing.

I was always working steady, but I never called it art. It was just some old convention, like the horse before the cart. I had no trouble betting on the flood against the art. You see, I knew

I was handy with a rifle, my father's 303. I fought for something final, not the right to disagree.

I must be the first. Surely no one has let the cold jig their knees quite happily. Lined up a ruler against the seam where the sky on a too full stomach tucks itself into the sea. Only I see the water, sugar glazed to stillness, like two taps with a spoon would split its lid in two. The wind that burrows me does not feel second hand. It's as true as a first word that repaints the front room it cuts through. Sounds stretch to an echo, so no one remembers how language used to land. The sand is out the packet new, branded with my shoes. Maybe the sun is knackered too, like each of us, wrapped up in our work and ourselves, dreaming of being shelled from our backpacks and swallowed by the beach. Maybe it's a parent, too tired to keep playing the lies through their teeth, because all pain is small change in the cost of wonder. Rising somewhere else while we see it sleep, returning its light in the nick of time, so that not a grain is lost, not a bloat of cloud burst, not a wave out of place. I must be the first. Everything I have was given to me clean, like the sky burns just to blush my face. I have held it up, ungloved, crushed seaweed beneath me, breathed in the beach until I have a new set of lungs. But I have never wiped sunrise down my jumper to get rid of fingerprints. I never took my shoes off as I came in.

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It was bin day. The lorries crashed and smashed their way down the street. 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

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You heard the snap of the letterbox flap. Was it the package he'd ordered from the internet the other day? Box set of his favourite TV show? Oh no, this one was addressed to his neighbour Mary. He didn't really get on with Mary.

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And there is no connection available. And there is no connection available. And there is no connection available. There is no connection available.

This is a scene on Main Street when John 50 comes to town. Yes, this is a scene on Main Street when John 50 comes to town. Crowds of every age, creed, and gender are abound. Senor Kitsch sings kiss, detailing each attendee's sins. The first time anteaters lose themselves in the wings. With vigor they scratch red spots, overwhelmed by their king. In all the world, there's no escape from this infernal din. In all the world, there's no escape from this infernal din. The terror of Bethlehem! Come on, boys and girls, come listen to these, my eternal words. Judge not who you see by whatever they may say, but by their round eyes, lips, ears, and curves. A man is his country, your country is you. All bad is forewarned, all good will come true. These words are heard on Main Street when John 50 comes.

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That's why I'm Mr. Perfect.

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I remember walking. 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I said, let's turn around. But you said, keep walking. 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I remember being angry when you got into that nightclub without me and left me outside. But I was your ride, so I waited. And now your ma is dying. She's just lying in bed. And I can't help but wonder.

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I remember listening to Bowie and Elton and the Beatles and curling weights till the blood in our vein was bulging. And you told me all your secrets that no one knew in the middle of the night in my parents' back room. And now your mom is almost dying and you feel all on your own. 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

For I will be as the Valkyrie, for the strains of the war dogs to leash. Feeding their skulls in a feast of red sky, picking the pieces from all those who sin, in the balm of a bright life, in a dead day by the sweet knife.

Captain Clegg does nothing on me, riding the pickets of wise Walter Small, who's buried in shamrock on top of the walls. Wise but a fool to walk through a wall, in front of the verger, the widow and all. What a state, but the bold community roars.

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I think the only time

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I want to introduce a brother that came all the way out of here from the Strong Island, New York. And he's one of the fathers of revolutionary music in our time period. He was a huge influence on us. We want to bring him out right now. So check it out. We got a man by the name of Chuck D from Public Enemy.

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Then as God is my witness, I'm getting back into show business. I'm going to open up a nightclub called the Tree of Forgiveness and forgive everybody ever done me any harm. 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Buy them a pint of Smittix and smother them with my charm. 'Cause then I'm going to get a car.

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I hope to prove him wrong. That is, when I get to heaven. 'Cause I'm going

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1: Hello, my name is Sojin So Jung. I'm a senior at McQueen High School. My portfolio is a collection of paintings that was created during last summer and the first half of my senior year, and it's called The Lady. And I didn't feel very well when I painted the first, and I didn't feel very well when I painted the last. And it was intense. It was an intense process, and it was how I was trying to very hard personify that intensity. But it's hard to talk about her now because I think she's left me, at least that's how I feel, and I'm trying to figure out what to do now. But she represents fervor and woman. She is powerful yet fragile. She stares but also averts her gaze. And I love her, at least I did, but now I feel lost. And I'm unsure of what to think and feel most of the time. But I did believe in her, the lady. And maybe there is a different form now that the intensity takes.
2: Enter another item number, followed by the pound sign. Or you may hang up and call back later.

Ladies and gentlemen, I am Horatius Rex and you're listening to The Strange Oracle Show. 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

Did you realize it was hollow? Like everything that's come before, you are gone. The idiot's dissonant roar, that exquisite gong struck down.

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The brother's gonna work it out. The brother's gonna work it out. The brother's gonna work it out. The brother's gonna work it out. The brother's gonna work it out. The brother's gonna work it out.

0: will go into space because they need to and wish to. Men will go into space because they need to and wish to.
1: Three men took the imaginary trip.